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0: They're somber with Back to Friends. We got more great sounds on this Wednesday playlist. Lock it in. More on the way coming up next.
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1: There's Malcolm Todd. Before that, Ed Sheeran. We're still waiting to find out how this weekend will go after all of his openers and his house band quit the tour. It's just Ed on his lonesome. So, will he find a new opener by this weekend show at Gillette Stadium? I don't know. We're going to have to wait and see. For now, coming up, we got Sabrina Carpenter just around the corner next.
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New music from Stella Lefty, that is Boston. And if you're wondering if she's left-handed, fun fact, she is not. That's just her last name. On the way, stick around for more great music. We got you covered on this Hump Day playlist, so stay close.

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0: Cameron Whitcomb here, where we've got all the best sounds for your Wednesday. On the way, Macklemore coming up, who has pledged to donate all of his earnings, $1 million, from the Ed Sheeran tour, at least the shows he did with Ed. And he is donating to several different charities, being very transparent about it all. So there is a paper trail, and those organizations are supporting humanitarian aid in this ongoing crisis. So, you know, you got to give it to him. He did put his money literally where his mouth was. Macklemore is coming up next.
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0: The rumors continue. Are Carol G and Bruno Mars dating? I don't know. There might be a little something there. We'll keep you updated if we hear anything. In the meantime, you're going to hear Demi Lovato. She's on the way.
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0: She could go home with a moon man this weekend. She's nominated for an MTV VMA. We'll find out if she wins on Sunday. That was Olivia Dean. Coming up, more great sounds here, Somber and more just around the corner, so hang tight.
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0: The OG version of Pink Pony Club. We've heard so many covers by now, but you still can't go wrong with that version from Chapel Rowan. 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

0: know about you, but I am loving these rumors that Bruno might be having a little bit of a romance brewing with Carol G. They just did a collab together. Was Cupid in the room? I don't know. We're keeping our eye on it. We'll keep you in the know.
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0: Taylor Allison Swift, I Knew It, I Knew You. I just saw on Disney Plus that Toy Story 5 is now streaming. Oh, yes, finally. So, oh, what was I saying? Oh, yeah, I'm going to go watch that now.
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0: Olivia Dean, so easy to fall in love. Hey, it's Marconi. 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

0: Gracie Abrams, hit the wall. Hey, it's Marconi. If at first you don't succeed, you will get a lot of advice from people who also didn't succeed either.
1: In a way, need a change from this burnout scene. Another time, another town.

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0: Hey, it's Marconi. I'm getting mixed messages. Sometimes it's okay to leave work early, but just not 3 days early. Okay, I think I got it.
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0: Cameron Whitcomb, Kingdom of Fear. Hey, it's Marconi. If someone asks you to do something at work and you don't want to, you don't have to. Just don't do it. Just tilt your head to the side and look confused like a Cocker Spaniel. 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

Teddy Swims, Mr. Know-It-All. I'm Bologna's Francine Marconi. I found myself for sale on the dark web. And I was only $5. I had a

0: Carol G and Bruno Mars. Still, hey, it's Marconi. 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

0: Hozier, Too Sweet. Hey, it's Marconi. 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

0: Tame Impala featuring Jenny, Dracula. Hey, it's Marconi. I thought I knew what happiness was. And then I saw my cats when the treat box fell on the kitchen floor and all the treats spilled everywhere. That is happiness.
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0: Langley, choosing Texas. Congratulations to her for having the longest running number one song, 23 weeks on the Billboard Hot 100. Nobody has ever done that before. Her life has changed forever, probably. And I hope rightfully so. She earned it.
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0: Martin Garrix featuring Ed Sheeran, Repeat It. Hey, it's Marconi. If someone asks you to do something at work, you don't have to do it if you just tilt your head sideways and look confused like a Cocker Spaniel. Don't ask me how I know.
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1: Hey. Hang on, I gotta push my glasses up. Oh, my glasses. Oh, my glasses are falling. Oh, man. It's not Friday yet, is it?
2: Close.
1: Today is not Friday.
3: Yeah.
2: We're edging up to it.
1: Mm-hmm. Lindsay, you, as my wife would say, you are matchy-matchy today.
2: I think about it every time I match. I'm like, I'm matchy-matchy. I just am.
1: Well, you got a burgundy shirt on and then a burgundy hat, aloe hat, trucker hat to match it.
2: I like matchy-matchy. I know she frowns upon it.
1: I think she frowns upon it for me, just like she frowns upon everything that I do.
3: Yeah.
2: I can appreciate you matching.
1: Yeah, and I think she looks at it like, who cares? Like, you know, you're a man. Don't worry about everything matching. Like, I wasn't so sure about this combination I've got on today. The khaki brownish hat and then this, what would you call this, like an aqua green shirt?
2: Yeah.
1: I didn't know whether to go with the black hat or the brown hat.
3: Hmm.
1: So I may change in the break.
2: I think maybe she doesn't like you overthinking it, maybe. Hmm. But I think it's great.
1: Yeah. Thank you.
2: Yeah. You might overthink it to where you like would annoy her by asking her so many times. I don't know. I'm just saying maybe that's what she's thinking.
1: Hmm. Or no, what it usually comes down to go, well, why don't you wear whatever? I don't think that matches.

0: It's not that big a deal. It's not that big a difference.
1: Okay.
0: If I were to put something on that didn't match, then she'd be quick to tell me.
2: That's what I'm thinking. Like, if somebody were to say, oh, you're matchy-matchy, I'm like, well, isn't that the point? Like, aren't you supposed to match your clothes? I wouldn't even know that that's a criticism.
0: Well, I think she's talking about things like, if I put on a red trucker hat and then I put on red tennis shoes with the outfit that matches the hat or whatever.
1: Oh, yeah, I'm with Riggins. I think that's the point.
2: Mm-hmm. Isn't that the whole idea? Like,
0: yeah. But evidently, to her, she probably thinks it's feminine.
2: Oh.
1: Yeah, I mean.
0: Well, I mean, you're talking about a woman who just gets completely delighted at the sight of two men fighting.
1: Yeah.
2: What's her perfect outfit for you? Like, what does she say you look good in, if there's anything?
0: She is a big fan of pastel colored, like golf shirts and stuff.
2: Oh, okay.
0: All those.
1: I could see that.
0: Yeah. She wants me to be preppy, man. Always has.
2: Yeah.
0: She's always, because that's all the guys she dated before I came along were all preppy. What we would call preppy back then. And then I came along back in the day with long hair and leather jackets and the whole thing. And from that moment forward, she's tried to get me into a dressing like a golfer, because that's what she truly wanted in life.
1: The one that got away.
0: All of the ones that got away.
1: Yeah. Huh. She's not sure which one, but.
0: Right. I'm sure she would love the way Kyle dresses, your husband.
1: Oh.
0: When he's playing golf.
1: Well, come on over.
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0: TJ and Reagan Show with Lindsay. Your day sounds a lot better with us in it.
1: Yep. Hey, do either one of y'all watch The Voice? Or does either one of you watch the Voice?
2: Not anymore.
3: I don't know.
1: This is The Voice. My wife still watches it. And I got bad news for you, Lynn.
2: What?
1: One of the coaches this year, this season, is Riley Green. And she said that he is a jerk.
2: Is he?
1: Mm-hmm. So he comes across as a real jerk. Yeah, it's, you know, it's starting to think that guy's a real jerk.
2: I kind of love that because he's so good looking and every girl's like, oh, I want to be with Riley Green. But now that I hear he's like that, I feel better about my situation. Do you know what I'm saying?
1: What situation?
2: Like, not my situation, but I'm just saying, like, he's not everything.
1: Yeah.
2: It, you know, and every woman is like, oh, he's perfect. He's a singer. He's hot. Mm-hmm. He's loaded, you know. But really, he's an A.
1: Yeah.
2: I like it. I kind of like it.
1: That may be just because he's not used to being on TV. Maybe he was trying to find his way in the first couple of episodes of the season. I don't know, but you know, she'll let me know. Jody will let me know if she starts liking him. You know what? I mean, he's actually growing on me, or you know, whatever. Well, and I'm sure he'll get a you know, more of a chance to straighten out because he's, you know, good looking.
2: But there's a difference in being like that and being quiet and kind of sheepish, shy, you know, when mm-hmm. when you're new to TV. I mean, is he just mean?
1: No, I mean, he may have been trying to be funny or thinking that this was the thing to say, whatever. You know me, I'm always Mr. Grace.
2: I see that.
1: I give people grace.
2: I mean, you know, I judge everybody. I don't like him, is what I'm saying.
1: Yeah. If Jody says, then you got to go with it.
2: That's what I was thinking. I mean, she's watching it. She knows. I wonder what the internet is saying about it, because that would just be so devastating to young women that are into him, you know?
1: Yeah. But then again, Riggins, you know, that could make him more attractive to women.
3: Being a not nice guy?
1: Mm-hmm. Being a jerk.
3: Yeah.
2: Yep. We like bad boys in our day.
1: Well, you know, that's, you know, because obviously, I mean, he's cool. He doesn't care what anybody thinks.
3: Yeah. And it could be a put on, you know, I think it's weird being a judge. Like, am I going to be a nice person or am I going to try to be like a Simon Cowell kind of like overly? But I think your real personality does come across, even if you're trying to play a role on there.
1: Mm-hmm. And so they brought, I think she said they brought Adam Levine back, which nobody likes him. Then there's Riley Green, Kelly Clarkson, and somebody else. Oh, Queen Latifah.
3: Oh.
1: Queen Latifah is one of the vocal coaches.
3: Oh.
2: Interesting.
1: Sounds like a great season.
2: Yeah.
1: Getting ready to happen.
2: It's going to be good. Tune in.
1: And if anybody picks any of the other coaches to work with them, other than Kelly Clarkson, then it must be the producers making them. Because if those are your choices, I don't know. Adam Levine's had some success on there. But if those are your choices for a vocal coach, you got to go Kelly Clarkson.
2: Hands down.
1: Yeah. And I love The Equalizer now. Don't get me wrong.
0: The perfect start to the day. This is the TJ and Reagan Show with Lindsay.
4: Hey, what have you done to your hair?
5: What do you mean? Does it not look good?
4: It doesn't look good. It looks freaking amazing. I can't believe how thick and healthy it looks. Oh, I must know your secret.
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0: time to get fired up now. We got to kick the rest of this show right in the...
1: DJ's on fire. I love it. Love to see it. This is kind of cool. So the producer of this new Brad Pitt movie, it's called Heart of the Beast, which is out tomorrow in theaters. Brad Pitt's big comeback. It stars him and a dog. Big survival movie. The producer of that movie, his name is Richard Raymond, and he shared an interesting story on social media about his work with Brad Pitt, and I think you're going to really find it interesting. He said, back in the 90s, I was a runner making Brad Pitt his tea and coffee on Interview with the Vampire. You remember that movie with Tom Cruise and Brad Pitt, and they both played like real handsome vampires?
0: Was that what's her name? Anne Rice movie?
1: Yeah.
0: Maybe?
1: Yeah.
0: Sorry, it doesn't matter.
1: I think it was like

0: a great vampire movie, if you're into vampires. Mm. But anyway, yeah, he was a runner on that movie. And he said to now be one of the producers on what may be Brad Pitt's best film of all time. I don't have any other word for it other than pinch me. Heart of the Beast in cinemas, September 25th. I'm so proud of this one. It's everything I hoped it would be. And look, everybody loves a dog. It's about the only thing the whole world agrees on. So let me put your mind at ease right now. The dog does not die.
1: Thank you.
0: You're welcome.
1: Thank you.
2: Now, it makes perfect sense that he would say that. You know, you think, oh, he's spoiling it. How are you going to tell the plot of the movie? But he knows that people are so absolutely insane about dogs that millions of dollars would be lost just at the people thinking, I can't go to that and see a dog die.
0: 100%. 100%.
1: Mm-hmm. Which is why I turned the movie down, because I thought I can't just get up and leave halfway through if this happens.
2: Sure.
1: I mean, I would.
2: Perfectly rational.
1: Yeah, Avi.
2: Mm-hmm.
1: You know.
2: But I really don't understand. I'm not just trying to be a provocateur here, but I don't understand how it's okay to watch a movie where people get killed, even children, but not being able to see an animal get killed. I don't, and I'm not saying that you're okay with kids getting killed in movies,
1: right.
2: But a lot of people are.
1: A lot of people are.
2: They don't care, but if it's a dog or some other kind of domestic animal, they just can't bear to look at it.
1: You know, I've thought about this several times, and I think it's because a lot of people have owned dogs and not a lot of people have had kids, and they don't have that, you know, empathy towards, like, I've been there. I've been in this situation. Like, I don't know, kill the people because they're just mean or whatever. Fine. Like, you know, we don't like the people. They're terrorists or whatever. But it's the dog that we've had and we've loved as family members, as, you know.
2: But everybody's had a mama.
1: Yeah,
2: and mamas get killed. Innocent mamas get killed in movies all the time. The mother dies. It's the saddest thing. You know, women thrive on watching movies like that when they can cry and it just touches them. Oh, it's just ripping me apart. But not if it's an animal that gets hurt. They can show a movie of watching an innocent woman just deteriorate with cancer or something, and women will watch it and love it. But just can't stand the idea of a dog dying.
1: I mean, it's sad either way, but the dog's more sad.
2: Yeah, that's what I mean. It's crazy.
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0: Three voices, one show, one radio family. 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
1: I was thinking about dogs, though. Did y'all see that that picture that I reposted on my story of my little friend Jenny's German Shepherd yesterday?
2: No, but I'm going to look now.
1: That thing has some crazy looking hair. It's like looks like he's been in a windstorm. It's the way it's a long haired German Shepherd.
3: Yeah,
1: and he's very cute. He BAD though. He needs spankings all the time. Yeah.
2: Oh, he's just a little baby boy.
1: See him?
2: He's a baby boy.
1: Uh-huh. He is cute. But I mean, telling you, I love dogs. I just, again, I have to say this. I don't like the fact that in people's eyes, dogs are more important than humans. So, Riggins, there is an entire, you were going to say earlier before I rudely interrupted you with a rant. there's a website that you can go to check to make sure it's safe to go watch dog movies.
3: Yeah, it's called doesthedogdie.com. And you can check out any new movie or television show, and it'll tell you up front, no, the dog doesn't die in this, or yes, the dog does die in it. And it's very popular. It gets millions of hits a month. So before you watch any show on Netflix or Amazon Prime, whatever it is, you can check on this website, doesthedogdie.com, and verify.
2: I'm going to be the number one person that goes now to this website.
1: Well, the movie with Brad Pitt, did the guy say that they used a real dog, or is it all AI in the interview you saw, Riggins?
3: He didn't comment on that, but I believe it is a real dog.
1: Okay, good. Because it's a German Shepherd. That's my favorite kind of dog. Other than that, just to be around dogs, German Shepherd would be my favorite. But to look at those Bernese Mountain Dogs, to me, are the prettiest dogs.
2: Love those.
1: Love that. But if I owned a dog, it would probably be a German Shepherd.
3: Yeah.
1: Although they shed. Yeah. Maybe a German Doodle.
2: Do they have those?
1: No, I don't think so.
2: Oh, that'd be so cute.
3: I hope not. That seems terrible.
1: You want a German Doodle?
2: Yeah.
1: Oh, you being sad? Mm-hmm. How about we run pick you up a German Doodle? Here you
2: go. Sounds like a dessert.
1: I know. It's like in the Charlotte, North Carolina, where we live. I was on my news show last night, and breaking news came. And I've never had any breaking news come into my show that I had to handle that wasn't like a weather update or something. And this was because they had just voted to fire the superintendent of schools.
2: What?

0: It was big time.
1: Drama.
0: So I said, you know, we're going to the newsroom. We about to go to the newsroom, y'all. And so her name is Crystal Hill. And I was like, I mean, you know what? I used to go swimming down at Crystal Hill.
1: Sounds familiar.
0: That does sound like a place, doesn't it, rather than a name?
2: It does.
0: Crystal Hill.
1: Crystal Lake.
0: Where did y'all meet? Well, we both went to school up there at Crystal Hill. Crystal Hill, North Carolina. You know where that is?
2: Doing some hard news.
0: Yeah. And of course, you know, after the guy did his break-in report, his name's Mike Tallarico. Mike Pacheco. Mike Pacheco, not Tallarico. Pacheco. Yeah. Something Italian. But anyway, he did his thing, and then first thing I said was, you know what?
1: Oh, God.
0: I used to go swimming up at Crystal Hill.
1: Oh, God. You're like this guy.
0: Messed up the breaking news.
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0: The TJ and Reagan Show with Lindsay. Your day sounds a lot better with us in it.
1: All right. Look at us being all on the radio and everything. I mean, we are all over the radio and internets. I mean, just crawling all over it.
2: Ooh,
1: what we're doing. We have a clip here of a guy who has gone virile at Riggins Found. And I look at this guy as just one of those people. You know how you've ever been in this situation where you just, I am tired of hiding it. I'm tired of pretending like this is not happening. I'm tired of going along with it. I'm done with that. So he goes to his phone inside of his car and he posts a video where he's just unloading all of these burdens that he's been walking around with. Listen.
3: Stepfather used to have me and my brother dig up bodies in a cave on his property on Route JJ in Powell or Rocky Comfort, Missouri. I could still identify that place today. His claim was that they were Native Americans. I do not think all of them were, if any of them, because of the faces and the way they were. I could be wrong. You know, I contacted the Federal Bureau of Investigations years ago over this matter because it still keeps me awake at night, some nights, just knowing. And his family had several heinous crimes that went on within the family, including,

0: all kinds of things. Vile. Like, all of that's in their family record. And to this day, I wonder every day about every single body that's in that cave. So if anybody would like to reach out, this is not clickbait. I can identify the spot to this day. His name is... That dude is sick. His family, a lot of his family is sick. There was only one or two right people in that whole family, and they were scared for their life. And I don't even think they're here anymore, being real. Have a good day.
1: Have a good day.
2: Now, here's the thing. He said his name is. So he just said his stepfather's name, who he's already talked about is a dangerous person.
1: Mm.
2: So either he is just like, I'm ready to go.
3: Yeah.
2: Or he misspoke. His stepfather is actually dead. And she's saying his name is. He should say his name was. Or he's lying.
1: I don't think he's lying. I think he's being too specific. I don't think so
2: either. Mm-hmm. And he's so matter of fact about it.
1: Yeah.
2: And it's just like, you know what? I never got any movement on this, calling the FBI or anything. So here, let me just put it out there. Let you internet sleuths have it.
3: Yeah.
1: My thought is that this guy's so old, maybe disabled, I don't know, that he's not going to do anything about it.
2: But he's got family members that are, true. You know, obviously, according to this guy, it's a crime family.
1: Yeah.
2: They could come after him in a heartbeat.
3: You're not kidding.
1: I'd be scared to death.
2: Yeah. And this guy didn't look like he was a tough dude or anything. He was just like, listen, I am tired of walking around with this. So here it is.
3: Yeah. I mean, he said it's been keeping him up at night. He's probably just ready to let it all out there.
2: Imagine you're a teenager and your stepfather comes in and says, you and your brother get up, come help me dig up some bodies. What?
3: What?
2: What is you talking about?
3: Yeah. Oh, man. And I censored the names and stuff, but you can find that video. It's all over TikTok. So if you if you're an internet sleuth and you want to get a crack at it, get out there.
1: I am going to do some PI work on this.
2: Yeah, I think you'll have it solved before you leave for New Orleans.
1: Yes.
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8: 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Red, orange, purple, and white mums in 10-inch singles will be available for $15, and large tricolor 14-inch porch pots are selling for $45. Pumpkins from Parham Pumpkins will be varied in sizes, shapes, and prices. And finally, the Paris Pickleball Club is at it again. They held a Pickle for the Puppies tournament, and 36 players sought bragging rights and raised money in the process. A total of $1,600 in money and supplies were raised to deliver to the Paris Henry County Animal Shelter. 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
1: You know, when you sit around with people and you talk about, oh my God, what do you think would be the worst way to die? You know, being lost in at sea and surrounded by sharks and having them come at you like that, would that be worse? Would it be worse to be attacked by a bear? You know, I always go back to being buried alive. That would be, because I'm claustrophobic and whatnot. Not to mention, I don't like being buried alive.
2: Not to mention.
1: That's one of the things that I'm sorry, I just will not conform.
2: No.
1: I'm not going to do it. But this woman was, she lives in New York, not in the city, I don't think, but kind of in the suburbs because she has a yard. And she was getting ready. You know, some friends were coming over for her 47th birthday. It was her 47th birthday. And she's walking around her backyard and she's got her golden retriever out there with her. And then all of a sudden, her neighbors hear her screaming for help, crying, terrified, screaming for help. They run over to her yard and they start looking for her and they can't find her. What? They're looking in the, she's got a little shed. They're looking in the back and they're saying, we can't find you. Keep yelling, keep screaming. What had happened was she was just out there playing with her dog and fell into a sinkhole. She was standing on grass, thick grass in the middle of her yard, and it just gave out and dropped her about 8 feet. And she's standing in this small hole, but the hole didn't open up big enough for her to be able to climb out. It was a narrow hole, just enough for her to fall, fit her body down into pretty much. And the neighbors found her and got her out. They called the fire department and the rescue people, and they came with ladders and got her out of there. But what happened, it was an old well that they had covered up with dirt and grass and everything, and it just, and while she was standing there, the reason she couldn't get a traction or anything is because the stone from the well was crumbling underneath her. So yeah. she was just a few minutes away from that whole thing just dropping out from under her.
2: And caving in on, she probably couldn't breathe.
1: Right. And then, you know, if the fall didn't kill her, then everything would have probably crumbled down on top of her.
2: I have some questions. Did the dog fall in?
1: Well, actually what happened was the fire trucks and all, when they came, they didn't see the dog and ran over it because they were going so fast.
2: All right. I'm going to exit this.
1: Now, if the dog was okay, if something had happened to the dog, you know I would have said that.
2: I'm just asking.
1: I don't want to hear this.
2: I don't know.
1: You don't want to hear how the dog jumped down there and his leash got caught and it hanged him. You don't want to hear about that.
2: All right.
1: That didn't happen, though. That didn't. But can you imagine how terrified? I mean,
2: No.
1: Now, here's the really bad part. If I'm a neighbor, I would have ignored that. I've been like, I'm not going over there with all that chit chat.
3: Oh, what?
1: She'd still be in that ground if I were the neighbor.
2: Yeah.
1: I mean, I'm not going over there and getting them chit chat with her.
2: No. I want to be talking.
1: No, I'm helping her.
0: The perfect start to the day. 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
2: Here's your Thursday weather forecast. It's going to be partly cloudy today with a high near 82 degrees. Tonight, mostly clear with a low around 59. On Friday, it'll be sunny with a high near 82 degrees. Friday night, partly cloudy with a low around 54. On Saturday, partly sunny skies and a high near 80. Saturday night, mostly cloudy with a low around 56. On Sunday, partly sunny with a high near 82 degrees. Sunday night, partly cloudy, low around 57. On Monday, it'll be mostly sunny with a high near 84 degrees.
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2: All right, I tell you what's trending all the time. 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
3: Allow us to service you, please. We mentioned it earlier, Brad Pitt's new movie is out in theaters. It's called Heart of the Beast. Don't worry, the producer says the dog does not die in the movie. There haven't been a lot of instances where the producer spoils a part of the movie before it comes out. I can't think of another example of this happening.
2: No, but it had to happen.
3: Yeah.
2: Just, you know, like I was saying earlier, because people are so insane. And you know what I think it is? Lindsay, you may not want to hear this because it might hurt your feelings.
4: No, it won't. What?
2: I think it's a, with a lot of people, it is a seeking of moral authority. Not necessarily with you, Lindsay.
4: Who, yeah, no, I know what you're saying.
2: You can't stand dogs being hurt or even seeing it in movies and all that sort of thing. But I think a lot of times people will go overboard pretending not really being that way, but pretending to be that way because it makes people go, oh, he's so caring. Oh, she's so caring.
4: Maybe you know. So.
2: Yeah, not all, but a big number of the people who are that way.
4: I could see that.
2: Like, oh, I can't even bear, I'm such an animal lover, I can't even bear the thought of an AI dog getting injured in a movie.
4: Yeah. Like, I'm so much better than you.
2: Yeah.
4: My feelings are
2: You're
4: there.
2: Cruel. You hate animals.
4: You hate them. You hate a dog.
3: Interesting take on that, but critics seem to enjoy this movie, so... producer says it's Brad Pitt's best role, best movie ever. Of course he's going to say that. What is he going to say? He's like, Brad, you know what? He was okay in it, but the story's good.
2: I like that movie where he was an IndyCar racer better.
3: So that is the big movie out in theater.
2: Formula One. I'm sorry. Before we get all them race fans, it ain't Indy.
3: Yeah.
2: It's Formula One.
4: You take that back.
3: Don't want to get them on your back. That's the last thing you need is the race fans coming after you.
2: And to be honest with you, I don't even know if I got it right now.
4: We don't even know what it is.
2: If my clarification is right or not, I have no idea.
3: It's the one with Brad Pitt in a helmet, if you can believe it.
2: And he was swapping out duties with that black race car driver.
4: Yeah.
3: That's the one.
2: Bubba Wallace.
3: That's it. So Brad Pitt back in the news. Taylor Swift also in the news. She's got a new single coming out tomorrow. It's called Patient Zero. That girl, I mean, you think you work hard. Who's working harder than Taylor Swift? That woman doesn't quit. Yeah.
2: And she's also got always has the good marketing people. You know, there are three different versions of the song that are going to be released, and you can buy all three separately.
3: Of course.
2: Isn't that how that works?
3: Yeah.
2: Always.
3: There's an acoustic version, a studio version, and a piano version. So, you can buy three versions of the same song.
2: But you know what? You know, that's probably the only time you'll hear me saying good things about Taylor Swift, because we, you know, we don't have the same beliefs and whatnot. But I don't fault her for that. I think good for her.
4: Yeah.
2: I mean, that's just taking advantage of the

0: system the way it is, teasing people and get them to spend more money, upselling them, basically. Sure. Capitalism, baby.
1: Smart.
2: 100%.
0: Mm-hmm.
2: 100%. Well, Lindsay is heading out of town this week, but the last time she had a big excursion like this, I believe was for her wedding. And I don't know how crazy her wedding got. It's kind of a small, intimate affair. But I want to see her reaction about how this viral video from a wedding in Italy is going to go down. We'll get to it coming up next.
3: Don't go anywhere. We'll find you. We've got more of the TJ and Reagan Show with Lindsay coming up next.
4: What's happening right now in Henry County? 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
1: Yes. All right. What you got, Regans? Japan seal.
2: I got a sty.
1: Cute self.
3: Do you still have that?
2: I still got a big sty on my eye. TJ, how many people were at your wedding?
1: I'm not good with judging crowds. I'm going to say maybe 100.
2: Okay, about 100 people. That's bigger than I thought it was.
1: I could be way off, but the church was pretty full, and it was a decent, let's say 100.
2: Yeah, yeah. Yeah. Well, because I think people would assume, knowing Lindsay or knowing her through the show, you would assume Lindsay would have like this Taylor Swift-style wedding that was at Madison Square Garden, and there's celebrities there, but it was just the opposite. Lindsay had a pretty small... How many people were at your wedding, Lindsay?
3: 48.
2: Okay, it's still bigger than I originally thought. I thought it was just you and your family.
3: Oh, no. It was just him and his family and my family. His family's huge.
2: That's true. Yeah. I forgot about that. Guys from the Midwest.
3: 30 of them were his family.
2: Well, there was a destination wedding that took place in Italy, and a video from it has gone viral, specifically of the bouquet toss. And I'm going to put the... Excuse me. Sorry. Give me one second. Here, let's put this video up on the screen at TJ Riggins TV. During the bouquet toss, it got really aggressive and physical between a couple of the wedding guests, and one older woman rips the bouquet out of another young woman's hands.
3: I can't.
1: Yeah, at least the two younger women caught it at the same time and were trying to get it. The other woman just ran over out of nowhere and snatched it.
3: She's that bully in school, like during dodgeball, that just like pummels everybody. Like, what are you doing? First of all, you're too old to be catching the... I know I'm going to get flack for that, but stop.
2: It's kind of crazy, right?
1: Yeah.
2: I don't even know what to make of that. Yeah, so two younger women catch the bouquet. A third woman runs in and aggressively just pries it out of the other woman's hands.
1: And then the other women are just like, all right, take it.
2: Yeah.
1: Calm down. Take it.
2: No one cheers. You know, it's usually like everyone's screaming like, oh, congratulations. Nobody's cheering because everyone's kind of horrified at what they've just seen.
3: You know, this is a myth, right? You're really not going to get married next. Calm down.
1: Yeah, but I wonder, she's running after it like it had cash in it.
2: Yeah, you're not kidding.
3: Right. Now, I guess I'd do that if it had cash in it.
2: So would TJ. TJ'd be out there with the women.
1: Right.
2: Is there a male equivalent to that sort of energy and that sort of behavior, TJ, that I'm just not seeing? Like,
1: No, you mean where you completely lose all dignity?
2: Yes.
1: Where you over something stupid?
2: You don't care how people are seeing you. It's the moment.
1: I guess so. I guess when a guy has a breakdown, emotional and possibly physical, when his team loses in public.
2: Oh. You okay. Know,
1: like those guys that they always put on the news after their team loses the big game and they're sitting out on the curb.

0: herb outside the stadium and they're crying and they're drunk and they're going, man, it's like,
1: yeah,
0: this team, man, I can't believe it. You know, that's probably on the same level.
2: That's got to be the most embarrassing thing, to end up on the news crying outside because your team lost, and mm-hmm. just for it to live on the internet forever.
0: And I've seen them actually sitting out there more than once without a shirt on because they took their jersey they were wearing off and threw it away.
1: Oh, God. Oh my God. That's so dramatic.
3: More TJ, Riggins, and Lindsay coming up.
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1: Hey, do y'all use that, you know, WebMD or things like that? If you got some kind of thing going on with you, yeah. Y'all go look it up.
2: Yes.
1: Okay. You don't, Riggins?
3: No.
1: But you're rarely sick, or if something is wrong with you, it's you know why. You know, like, you know why you got your eye swollen up with a sty right now.
3: Yeah.
1: Because you got poked with a stick.
2: Yeah.
1: You got poked with a stick. Hang on, I'm trying to find this statistic here. Because something has changed in U.S. America. People are not going to WebMD with their ailments and all that. They go to the AI chatbots. And it's not that they think that they know more than WebMD. It's that it's due to its, quote, warm conversational style. End quote. Even if it's giving you false health information, they don't care because they'd rather deal with the AI chatbot because it sounds friendlier.
3: Yeah.
1: Than just going on WebMD.
3: Makes sense.
2: Yeah.
1: And that's how people end up in cults.
2: Yeah.
1: You know, they always, what's the one thing that almost every cult leader has in common?
3: They're friendly, charismatic people.
1: Charismatic. They always call them charismatic. And that's why we're going to have damn chat box cults going on.
2: Yes.
1: I mean, chat boxes leading all the cults.
2: I always laugh when Regan says, I am the number one person to go into a cult, to be a cult member.
3: For sure.
2: I love that.
3: Because
2: I'm like, I see it.
1: My nana, you know, growing up, my nana, not my nanny. I didn't have a nanny. This is my grandmother. It didn't matter what the person, you know, had done to other people or how much of a low life they were. If they were nice to her, that's how she judged them.
3: Yeah.
2: Yes.
1: Oh, she is so, so sweet. And then somebody else say, like my aunt would say, Mama, she is not sweet. She's one of the meanest, most ruthful, backstabbing women you could ever meet. It's like, well, every time I see her, she is super, super sweet to me, super nice to me. And that's all we used to joke around and say, hey, you know, Charles Manson could come along and, you know, compliment my nana and tell her that, you know, she was great and she'd be right along with him.
2: Yeah.
1: Now, where is this naked model you want us to kill, hun?
2: It's kind of an old school mentality, though. And I love, there's something about it that's wholesome and I get it, but also.
1: And something about it that's very, I don't know, has a little bit of a narcissistic quality to it.
2: Does it?
1: Yeah. Like, oh, they're nice to me. So that's all that matters.
2: Yeah.
1: You know?
2: Yeah.
1: I judge everything by how it affects me.
2: True.
1: I mean, you know, sorry, Nana. God rest your soul. I'm gonna be talking ill of you.
2: Your mouth's name.
1: But it's kind of, you know, and we would say that to her. She was fun. She would have laughed. You know, we used to call her a narcissistic maniac all the time.
2: Oh, so endearing.
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1: Well, here's the latest news from the HenryCountyNow.com newsroom. 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The annual fundraiser will be held from 8 a.m. until 1 p.m. Saturday, September 26th at the HCHS Greenhouses. Red, orange, purple, and white mums in 10-inch singles will be available for $15, and large tricolor 14-inch porch pots are selling for $45. Pumpkins from Parham Pumpkins will be varied in sizes, shapes, and prices. And finally, the Paris Pickleball Club is at it again. They held a Pickle for the Puppies tournament, and 36 players sought bragging rights and raised money in the process. A total of $1,600 in money and supplies were raised to deliver to the Paris Henry County Animal Shelter. This represents approximately $3,000 in donations from the club over a three-year period. 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

0: 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Your day sounds a lot better with us in it.
1: My wife put me lunch. Your wife no put you no lunch. That's a that's a saying that goes around the internet because it's a fella who does viral videos about what his wife packs him for lunch every day. His name is Jose. I'm pretty sure that's his name. If not, it is now.
2: I love him.
1: Yeah. My wife put me lunch. Your wife no put you no lunch. Peachy, peachy, peachy, peachy, peachy. Okay. So yesterday on this here show, we had a guy who gave some tips on how to de-escalate an argument with your girlfriend or wife. Just to refresh your memory, if you heard it yesterday, but if not, here's what it sounded like.
3: Here's a list of things that you want to say to your girlfriend to de-escalate the argument. Number one, I knew you were going to do this. This shows that you're always one step ahead, and a man that's always one step ahead is a man that's worth following. Number two, my ex never did this. This will get her to realize that there's a standard that needs to be upheld when

0: comes to dealing with you. Number three, calm down. This will also help further de-escalate the situation. Number four, are you done? This shows that you are listening to what she's saying and you're willing to listen before you speak. Number five, okay. This shows that you listen to everything that she said and is willing to move forward. Follow me for more tips and tricks.
1: So now a guy has put out ways that women can de-escalate an argument. And these are tactics that women can use. Here we go.
2: Top five phrases that calm a man down in an argument. Do you need a nap? It shows you care about his health and his basic needs. My ex was never this emotional. It gives him a calmer, more concrete example to aspire to. My dad could fix this in 2 seconds. It gives him a positive role model, which functions as healthy motivation. Tons of guys want me anyway. It reminds him how lucky he is to have you. This is why nobody takes you seriously. It creates enough emotional space for self-reflection outside of the relationship.
3: I have said one of those. Yeah. Do you need a nap?
1: I know. That's what I was going to say. My wife says that too, except she phrases it with, you need to go to bed.
3: You need to go to bed.
1: You need to go to bed.
3: Yeah.
4: That's great.
3: And sometimes you do need to go to bed, you know?
1: Mm-hmm.
3: And yes, I do need a nap. I wish someone would ask me
1: that's
3: that.
1: That's what I was going to say, Lindsay. They wouldn't even get the sentence out completely.
4: I'm surprised you've only used one of those, Lindsay. I could see you using the one. Do you know how many guys want me?
3: I've never said that. No? Now have I thought it? Sure. No, I'm kidding. No, I've never said that. That's actually really you think highly of yourself.
1: Definitely. Yeah. But I think the one that gets used with husbands more than any of those, you know, some of those are just boyfriend ones, but that my dad could have fixed this thing. I don't think wives realize how much that bothers their husbands to say, you want me to get my dad to come do it? Unless he's the one saying, let's just, hey, like with me, I've never had a problem with saying, let's call your dad about this or, yeah, you know, whatever.
3: Go ahead.
1: Yeah, because you know, I'm trying to look at TV.
3: Yeah.
1: I'm not, you know, trying to fix the toilet. Yeah. Right, now I'll say, call your brother-in-law.
4: Yeah. Chuck,
1: you know, call him. Leave me alone.
5: Heck yeah. The perfect start to the day. This is the TJ and Reagan Show with Lindsay.
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2: Here's your Thursday weather forecast. It's going to be partly cloudy today with a high near 82 degrees. Tonight, mostly clear with a low around 59. On Friday, it'll be sunny with a high near 82 degrees. Friday night, partly cloudy with a low around 54. On Saturday, partly sunny skies and a high near 80. Saturday night, mostly cloudy with a low around 56. On Sunday, partly sunny with a high near 82 degrees. Sunday night, partly cloudy, low around 57. On Monday, it'll be mostly sunny with a high near 84 degrees.
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1: 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You can watch us and see how Lindsay and Riggins have just already firmly embraced the cooler temperatures with their wardrobe. They look like their studio is out of doors.
2: Yeah.
1: You can do all of that at tjriggins.com.
3: Well, TJ, I don't know if you saw that your sweet Pamela is in the news. Pamela Anderson breaking her no makeup rule for the first time in 3 years. She was out in public at a Vogue event in Italy, and she's wearing more eyeliner than, or what do you call that? Eyeshadow, eyeliner?
1: Eyeliner, yeah.
2: The whole shebang.
3: She's got the whole shebang going, so she's back to wearing makeup again.
1: But that's about it, though. I mean, she barely got anything else on her, right, Lindsay? It just looks like eye makeup is pretty prominent. I don't see, because she used to be a really, like a foundation wearer, you know.
2: There is no contouring going on that face. It's bad. I don't agree with the no makeup thing. Okay, so you're on your high horse about you want to be natural. Like, I didn't ever get that.
1: No.
2: Nobody cares if you wear makeup or not.
1: Right.
2: You're doing yourself a disservice by not, honestly.
1: Mm-hmm. Yeah, I mean, she wore makeup after her no makeup rule in the that Naked Gun movie she was in.
3: Yeah.
2: Right.
1: You know, so she'll break it for certain things, I guess.
3: Yeah.
1: But, I mean, it's Pamela Anderson. Yeah, who cares?
3: Right.
1: You know, she's just a darned old...
2: I mean, she's beautiful either way, but it's like...
1: No, she's not.
2: You don't think?
1: That's not beautiful. Her hair is horrible.
2: Well...
1: I mean, she...
2: I don't
1: have anything against her. It's just that I just think she looked better as a floozy.
2: Well... She's older.
1: Yeah, she is. And you know what? She'd look better as an old floozy.
2: I will say, if she's on a no Botox kick or whatever, which I assume she is, her skin is fantastic.
1: I don't assume she is.
2: She's not
1: makeup, not Botox.
2: Don't they kind of go ahead? I don't know. Maybe I'm...
1: Well, to you, they do every day.
2: Right.
1: You're shooting yourself

0: up.
1: Well, I mean, if you're talking natural, that's, you know, yeah, the most unnatural thing you do.
0: Yeah, her neck looks good, though, for a woman her age. That's where they, you know, even if they get Botox and everything, you can kind of tell in their neck.
2: Yeah.
0: While they're older. And, Lindsay, is that why you keep your hair long?
1: Why?
0: Covering up your old neck.
1: No, but
0: gobbler, your gobbler. No, I'm joking.
1: I use cream
0: if
1: for
0: you
1: that.
0: If you did, I wouldn't have mentioned it. Oh, I'm joking about it.
1: Duh. I was like, I do use neck tightener cream. You know, I'm scared of that. I'm like so paranoid. True life, I have a gobbler.
0: Right. I don't know. Bless. But no, I mean, you look at that picture of Pamela Anderson. She's not beautiful either way.
2: You don't think?
0: No. She's not ugly by any means, but if she walked into a restaurant, you know, she walks into Bojangles, you look up and you're not going to double take and go, wow, she's beautiful.
1: I mean, that's
0: so
1: true.
0: She walked in as damn CJ or Tim the Tool Time's assistant, Tim the Tool Man Taylor, you'd be like, whoa, I want that. Tailgate picnic basket right there.
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0: breaks where we had a lot of funny conversation about something that couldn't go on the radio, just so you know.
1: Oh, talk about it later.
0: That's why we come back laughing.
2: That's what happens.
0: Sure.
2: I just wish I was able to get you two to open up about Pamela Anderson, but I wasn't able to crack that nut in the last break. But
0: maybe we can expand on the Pamela Anderson situation we were just talking about on Extra Funny today.
2: That would be perfect. Yes. Extra Funny podcast following immediately after the TJ and Riggin show with Lindsay. There's a new article that's out that I think is pretty interesting. Lindsay, are you suspicious of women that say they only have guy friends?
1: Yes.
2: What is, you just think they're, well, TJ, do you feel the same way?
0: No. But I think that, that women who just have guy friends will sometimes falsely convince themselves that they don't like drama.
2: Yeah.
0: That's why they don't have women friends, but losing sight of the fact that they are still a woman. And so, of course, it's in their nature to love drama. That's the only thing. When I have a see someone who only has guy friends,
1: I automatically know they're a B. I automatically know
2: that they're a B.
1: Yes.
2: Why do you say that?
1: Because they have no girlfriends, and the reason is they can't have girlfriends. It's not that they don't want girlfriends, not even one. Like, yeah. You're a B.
2: Meaning, like, you can't have friends without being a good friend, so therefore she's probably just a B word.
1: And you can't keep girlfriends. How you keep girlfriends is a different way than how you keep guy friends. How you keep girlfriends is communication, being a good friend, being nice, but guys don't care about that.
0: But then a lot of times I think they love attention from men. Okay. And you know, if they're not lesbians.
1: True.
2: Yeah. Okay, it's funny that you mentioned that.
0: I'm not saying that they're messing with all the men, but they right. like being the only girl in the middle of a bunch of men.
1: Sure.
2: There's this list of the reasons that women give for having only guy friends, and that's on the list. They like attention from men, but they point out specifically they're not even necessarily trying to get anything, you know, like that. They're not trying to have a romantic relationship. They just like getting the attention.
0: But there's no disputing the fact that being around men all the time is much easier. It's a lot less work than being around women.
1: Absolutely.
0: And trying to be friends with women.
2: Yep. That's also on the list. They also included women who say they don't like drama, also on the list. But TJ is saying you're just not in touch with your own self.
0: You're denying.
2: You're hardwired to like drama.
0: Yeah.
2: They say it may be what she's used to if she grew up with brothers. So, Lindsay, you grew up.

0: with two brothers, but that doesn't mean you want to have only guy friends.
1: And like I said, to not have one, it's okay to have more guy friends, yeah, but to not have one girlfriend, that something is amiss.
0: It says girls get jealous of other girls easily, so they bring it up. They bring up jealousy. So that's not a very flattering characteristic, obviously. What else is on here?
1: No, you're a bee. You're just a bee. I mean, that's what it, I swear, that's what it comes down to. What else? Okay, you might want to be flattered by men and have some guy friends too. But to have all guy friends, you know?
2: Yeah.
0: It's a warning sign. Red flag.
1: Red flag. We're not.
3: Don't go anywhere. We'll find you. We've got more of the TJ and Reagan Show with Lindsay coming up next.
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3: TJ and Reagan Show with Lindsay. Your day sounds a lot better with us in it.
2: Okay. Reagan's just brought up a subject that that I always find interesting. And it's because I know everything there is to know about women. Everything there is to know about the female psyche. And he was talking about women who only have guy friends and why they only have guy friends, what the reasons they give for only wanting to be friends with men. And I nailed a couple of them without even knowing what was coming up. But one of the main reasons is because it is easier to be around a bunch of men than it is to be around a bunch of women. I mean, that's just a fact of life. Most of the time it's easier because there is, you know, there are less emotions involved and, you know, that sort of thing. And then if you're hanging out with decent guys and you're the only girl in the group, you're going to get treated special, you know, whether they're trying to hook up with you or not, they're still going to be, you know, protective of you in public and things like that. So Lindsay, you have been in a situation in your professional life for many years now, where you're the only woman in the place.
1: Yeah.
2: Starting when you were in your 20s, when you first started working for the Ace and TJ show, everywhere we went, it was you and a bunch of guys. Mm-hmm. It was, let's see, how many guys? One, two, three, at least four guys and you.
1: Yeah.
2: Everywhere we went. Some of those times, just a little bit of the time, one of the guys had been replaced by a girl.
1: Okay. Yeah.
2: So would you have, through all the years of working with us on this show, would you have rather always had at least another woman working in the situation, or more than one woman, or did you like it how it was? Was it pretty easy the way it was?
1: I would have liked a certain female. But you're just asking in general. There were some of the time I would have rather had a male, if you know what I mean.
2: Yeah.
1: Depending on who it was. But if I could pick the perfect female, then that would have been it. Does that make sense?
2: Yeah, if you could have picked your best friend, Holly.
1: Yes.
2: But I'm just talking about another woman in general. We hired another woman to come in and there were two or three women on the show.
1: I did get excited when you would say we hired somebody new, it's a girl. I got excited because that's who I am. I want to be friends with another girl. I want the camaraderie. I'm like,

0: girl, tell me, these guys, listen to them, get, you know. It didn't always happen, but that's what I dreamed of.
1: What do you mean it didn't always happen? Never happened. They weren't the type to.
0: Yeah, it never happened.
1: So, knowing what I know about. Shut up, cheerleader.
0: Yeah. Knowing what I know about radio chicks, I guess I would have rather a guy at the end of the day.
2: Yeah. The perfect start to the day. This is the TJ and Reagan Show with Lindsay.
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6: 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Also on Saturday, the annual Paris FFA Mumapalooza Fall Decoration Sale. The annual fundraiser will be held from 8 a.m. until 1 p.m. Saturday, September 26th at the HCHS Greenhouses. 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Pumpkins from Parham Pumpkins will be varied in sizes, shapes, and prices. And finally, the Paris Pickleball Club is at it again. They held a Pickle for the Puppies tournament, and 36 players sought bragging rights and raised money in the process. A total of $1,600 in money and supplies were raised to deliver to the Paris Henry County Animal Shelter. 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
1: So, when I say that that women are naturally, you know, biologically prone to drama, you know, not whether they're a part of it or whether they're just hearing about it or what, I mean, it's just, I'm not throwing off on women. I'm just saying that's their nature for a lot, in general terms.
2: Yes.
1: Because I celebrate the differences between men and women. I really do. Y'all hear me talk. I joke around on the air all the time about my wife, but y'all know off the air, if I'm being serious, I'll talk about how the stuff that she does where she is strong and I'm weak and vice versa. I mean, it's always worked for us and I appreciate her, all the stuff that she does, even though I complain about her being, you know, so aggressive all the time. And you know, what's going on with this? Are you finished with this? Well, you mean this being my full plate that I just made and I haven't come over there yet to eat?
2: Yeah.
1: No, I'm not finished with it. But this is a case of a young woman who is just trying to find drama in her life. She's got a complaint about her boyfriend.

0: She just figured out. Listen.
1: I just realized that everything my boyfriend knows about me is because I told him and not because he asked. I'm starting a fight tomorrow. Because now he's asleep.
0: So she's a little tongue-in-cheek there, but she had to have thought about that. So the only stuff he knows about me is stuff that I voluntarily told him, not that he was actually interested in hearing by asking me.
2: Yeah. Yeah. You hear it all the time.
0: Mm. Like you didn't ask me all these things. I just, well, you know, 9 times out of 10, you're not giving him a chance to ask you anything because women are more verbal. Now, would you ever have thought that, Lindsay?
3: I never, not once in my life, have thought someone, I'm mad because someone didn't ask me a question. Never. Maybe because I don't want you to ask me questions. I don't know. Well, but I've never been that girl. But I know a lot of girls just like her.
0: Mm-hmm. Also know a lot of women, and you may be one of them, who are wives and moms who get mad whenever they run into their friends and they have a friend that tells them nothing but how busy they are. Like, oh my God, I am so busy. I've got da da da da da da. Women will go like, well, everybody's got stuff going on. You're not the only one. Especially if you don't give her time to argue or to gripe about how busy she is.
3: Yeah.
0: That doesn't fly.
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1: Here's your Thursday weather forecast. It's going to be partly cloudy today with a high near 82 degrees. Tonight, mostly clear with a low around 59. On Friday, it'll be sunny with a high near 82 degrees. Friday night, partly cloudy with a low around 54. On Saturday, partly sunny skies and a high near 80. Saturday night, mostly cloudy with a low around 56. On Sunday, partly sunny with a high near 82 degrees. Sunday night, partly cloudy, low around 57. On Monday, it'll be mostly sunny with a high near 84 degrees.
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1: All right, all right, all right. 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
2: 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Tomorrow is the big release of Taylor Swift's next single, Patient Zero. And, you know, she just got married. She's already, you know, do you think she previews the song with Travis Kelce? She's like, babe, I need you to listen to this. I'm thinking about putting this out.
1: No.
2: You don't think
3: you
2: so?
3: You don't? Yeah. I do.
1: Nah.
2: I don't think he would get it.
3: I picture him saying, babe, I have some suggestions.
1: No, right. And that's what I'm thinking. She's like, I don't need his, no more than he needs my help to run routes on the field.
2: Yeah.
1: You know, he doesn't need my help. I don't need his help. Everything's cool, man. It's cool. Now, Patient Zero, is it going to be about the U.S. Air flight attendant who was the first person to bring the damn AIDS into U.S. America in the 80s? They used to call him Patient Zero.
3: God.
1: Anytime there's some, like the first case of something, like COVID or one of those things, they call them Patient Zero. That's what they refer to the first person with a certain disease or first person with a disease that may in the country kind of thing.
2: Oh, man.
1: I wonder what it's going to be about.
3: Maybe it's about the COVID Zero.
1: Maybe.
2: It's going to be a bit of a downer.
3: You mean to tell me, back to this, someone that goes, that's my husband, wouldn't ask? I think she totally is like, babe, sit down. It's preview night. You know?
1: I don't, because there's nobody looking.
3: Well, you're right about that. Okay, I'll give you that one, Teej.
2: You think that's all for show?
1: Yeah.
2: Really?
1: Yeah. I mean, because she is so programmed to get publicity and every, I mean, she's a machine when it comes to that. And for her to jump up in the suite, she knows that everybody at that football game, they've got a camera trained on her at all times, waiting for her reaction.
3: Yep.
1: And she jumps up and starts pointing to her

0: wedding ring and going, "That's my husband. That's my husband." She knew the cameras were on her. She knew what she, you know. She had to make it a look.
1: She's a showgirl.
0: Yeah, I'm not blaming her for that.
1: Yeah,
0: you got cameras on you. You got to do what you do. You know.
2: Yeah, absolutely.
0: She had old Digger up there with her.
1: Tom who?
0: Cruise. Tom Cruise up there, star of Digger.
2: That's right. And that's how soon critics are split on that movie. They've previewed it. They said it's a brave performance for Tom Cruise, which is never a good thing if you're.
0: Yeah.
1: It's brave.
0: That's brave. Like a person who's been in radio for a while telling a new announcer, "I like your energy."
1: Yeah.
2: Same thing.
3: Yeah. More TJ, Riggins, and Lindsay coming up.
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0: listening to the TJ and Regan Show with Lindsay.
1: Yes, Lord. Yes. Ooh, it feels like fall, y'all. Love it. Love it.
2: It does feel like fall. Fall arrived and it was like, hey, guess what? 50 degrees and rain. It's like it didn't waste any time coming to us. There's a video that's gone viral. I want to get y'all's opinion on it. Most of the internet thinks this is super creepy and super weird, but it's dangerous to criticize a mom for being a mom. But it seems like the entire internet has joined hands and said, this is not okay. Here's the video. A woman is showing her cuddling with her son in the front seat of her car. And the caption is, POV, every day we arrive 30 minutes before school starts for morning cuddles.
3: Oh.
2: And the kid appears to be, I would say, between 8 and 10 years old. Mm-hmm. And they're not cuddling in the front seat. She is spooning him. And they are interlocking fingers.
3: I love that. Is that weird? I want to do that with anybody that wants to cuddle with me. I see what you're saying. I see what you're saying. He's too old to be, but is that going to be me?
1: Does it make a difference that it's a little boy and not a little girl?
3: Maybe.
1: Okay. Because you think a little boy, you know, we need to be babying him like that and all of that.
3: Kyle would look at me doing something like that and say, no, absolutely not. Stop doing it.
1: Mm-hmm.
3: But I could see myself doing it.
1: Yeah. And you know what? Here's the thing. This is a motherly thing. Okay. So it's not a bad thing that she's wanting to do this because that's a motherly instinct. But there needs to be reality either kick in her or the dad step in and go, hey, that's not cool. This is not cool.
3: Oh, yeah.
1: Because all dads at some point have to do that. You know, they have to tell the mom, back off, stop babying, let them, you know. I had to do it the other day. My son's 23.
3: Yeah. Yeah.
1: You know? It's like, Jody, let him handle it.
3: Yeah.
1: He's a man. But that's what women are supposed to do. That's the nurturing that the Jesus put in y'all.
3: It's getting bad for me too. Like Kyle will be like, okay, stop kissing him. Like, stop. Because I'm like, you know, I get in there.
1: Yeah, but he's talking about the gardener. You think it's so hot.
0: More TJ, Riggins, and Lindsay coming up.
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I got to say it because it's Thursday, but it's actually Friday Eve. Happy Friday Eve to you. I'm Molly J. Ellie Goulding and Benson Boone is going to follow Matchbox 20. Here's Unwell.

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1: Here's your Thursday weather forecast. It's going to be partly cloudy today with a high near 82 degrees. Tonight, mostly clear with a low around 59. On Friday, it'll be sunny with a high near 82 degrees. Friday night, partly cloudy with a low around 54. On Saturday, partly sunny skies and a high near 80. Saturday night, mostly cloudy with a low around 56. On Sunday, partly sunny with a high near 82 degrees. Sunday night, partly cloudy, low around 57. On Monday, it'll be mostly sunny with a high near 84 degrees.
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This

0: You know, you come across a news story that's like actually genuinely helpful. I guess there's a scientific reason why our kids don't like broccoli and cauliflower. And they say that it comes down to like an organism in their saliva, that it, when it's mixed with certain enzymes in the veggies, that it produces some sort of like unpleasant or like sulfurous odor, which is why kids don't like it. Huh. Okay. 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
11: Here's your Thursday weather forecast. It's going to be partly cloudy today with a high near 82 degrees. Tonight, mostly clear with a low around 59. On Friday, it'll be sunny with a high near 82 degrees. Friday night, partly cloudy with a low around 54. On Saturday, partly sunny skies and a high near 80. Saturday night, mostly cloudy with a low around 56. On Sunday, partly sunny with a high near 82 degrees. Sunday night, partly cloudy, low around 57. On Monday, it'll be mostly sunny with a high near 84 degrees.
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0: 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We're going to do this.
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2: 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Here's your Thursday weather forecast. It's going to be partly cloudy today with a high near 82 degrees. Tonight, mostly clear with a low around 59. On Friday, it'll be sunny with a high near 82 degrees. Friday night, partly cloudy with a low around 54. On Saturday, partly sunny skies and a high near 80. Saturday night, mostly cloudy with a low around 56. On Sunday, partly sunny with a high near 82 degrees. Sunday night, partly cloudy, low around 57. On Monday, it'll be mostly sunny with a high near 84 degrees. Come down to this year's Arts Around the Square this Saturday around the Henry County Courthouse. 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

0: Oof. It's really sad to watch the demise of Ed Sheeran right now due to this Macklemore controversy. It got political. It never ends well when you add politics to the mix. But, you know, now Ed Sheeran is feeling it. He went on stage the other day and was talking about how he lost like 500,000 Instagram followers. He says you really learn a lot about people and who your friends are. He says it's just been a weird week. My heart goes out to you, Ed Sheeran. Just pump out a really awesome album, and I promise you, you're going to soar through the charts.
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2: Here's your Thursday weather forecast. It's going to be partly cloudy today with a high near 82 degrees. Tonight, mostly clear with a low around 59. On Friday, it'll be sunny with a high near 82 degrees. Friday night, partly cloudy with a low around 54. On Saturday, partly sunny skies and a high near 80. Saturday night, mostly cloudy with a low around 56. On Sunday, partly sunny with a high near 82 degrees. Sunday night, partly cloudy, low around 57. On Monday, it'll be mostly sunny with a high near 84 degrees.
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0: Tame Impala, it's Loser. I'm Molly J, the season premiere of American Horror Story. Yeah, if you love American Horror Story, it's back. Yes, season 13, your favorites are returning. Jessica Lange, Evan Peters, Sarah Paulson. It is like the faces of American Horror Story. So catch it on FX tonight, starting at 8 p.m. Central.
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0: What is going on with these stars of Home Improvement? My gosh, JTT, Jonathan Taylor Thomas. He was detained on Monday out in California, allegedly resisting officers during a traffic stop. He was riding in a vehicle, got pulled over, refused to stay inside as instructed, and then led to him being detained for obstructing an officer and being drunk in public. Oh, gosh. Tim Allen, what have you done to your boys?
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6: Here's your Thursday weather forecast. It's going to be partly cloudy today with a high near 82 degrees. Tonight, mostly clear with a low around 59. On Friday, it'll be sunny with a high near 82 degrees. Friday night, partly cloudy with a low around 54. On Saturday, partly sunny skies and a high near 80. Saturday night, mostly cloudy with a low around 56. On Sunday, partly sunny with a high near 82 degrees. Sunday night, partly cloudy, low around 57. On Monday, it'll be mostly sunny with a high near 84 degrees.
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0: It's Olivia Dean in a couple of minutes, and in a couple of minutes here, we are bringing you more music with Somber, Britney Spears, and Black Eyed Peas. Don't go too far.
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2: Here's your Thursday weather forecast. It's going to be partly cloudy today with a high near 82 degrees. Tonight, mostly clear with a low around 59. On Friday, it'll be sunny with a high near 82 degrees. Friday night, partly cloudy with a low around 54. On Saturday, partly sunny skies and a high near 80. Saturday night, mostly cloudy with a low around 56. On Sunday, partly sunny with a high near 82 degrees. Sunday night, partly cloudy, low around 57. On Monday, it'll be mostly sunny with a high near 84 degrees. Come down to this year's Arts Around the Square this Saturday around the Henry County Courthouse. 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
0: 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Dang, near 70. I cannot believe that. Ben Platt is just starting his life. I mean, he's a youngin'. He's 33 years old.
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7: You

0: Here's your Thursday weather forecast. It's going to be partly cloudy today with a high near 82 degrees. Tonight, mostly clear with a low around 59. On Friday, it'll be sunny with a high near 82 degrees. Friday night, partly cloudy with a low around 54. On Saturday, partly sunny skies and a high near 80. Saturday night, mostly cloudy with a low around 56. On Sunday, partly sunny with a high near 82 degrees. Sunday night, partly cloudy, low around 57. On Monday, it'll be mostly sunny with a high near 84 degrees.
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0: I got Somber. I got Billie Eilish for my little niece who is listening at college. Why aren't you in class? And I got Walk the Moon coming up in just a few minutes on the Jeremy Show.
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2: When we're celebrating a special occasion at a really nice restaurant, most of us are more likely to do this than when we're just going out for a regular meal. What is it? Nicole said, have a drink. Have a glass of wine. David said, ordered an appetizer. Stephanie said, dress up. Matt, you're getting closer. Matt said, order the most expensive entree on that menu. No. It's order a dessert. Lauren, you got it right. When you're out and you're celebrating at a fancy restaurant, you got to splurge a little bit. And apparently you do that by ordering a nice dessert at the end of the meal. Lauren, congratulations. Enjoy the Jeremy Show prize pack that's on its way to you.
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0: 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Here's your Thursday weather forecast. It's going to be partly cloudy today with a high near 82 degrees. Tonight, mostly clear with a low around 59. On Friday, it'll be sunny with a high near 82 degrees. Friday night, partly cloudy with a low around 54. On Saturday, partly sunny skies and a high near 80. Saturday night, mostly cloudy with a low around 56. On Sunday, partly sunny with a high near 82 degrees. Sunday night, partly cloudy, low around 57. On Monday, it'll be mostly sunny with a high near 84 degrees. 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Our live on-location remote is brought to you by The Ruby Pear, The Closet, Southside Cafe, Henco Septic, CarMax Fish Barn, Latour Salon, and by Uncle Billy's Downtown Eatery. 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
3: When we're celebrating a special occasion at a really nice restaurant, most of us are more likely to do this than when we're just going out for a regular meal. What is it? Nicole said, have a drink. Have a glass of wine. David said, ordered an appetizer. Stephanie said, dress up. Matt, you're getting closer. Matt said, order the most expensive entree on that menu. No. It's order a dessert. Lauren, you got it right. When you're out and you're celebrating at a fancy restaurant, you got to splurge a little bit. And apparently you do that by ordering a nice dessert at the end of the meal. Lauren, congratulations. Enjoy the Jeremy Show prize pack that's on its way to you.
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2: Here's your Thursday overnight weather forecast. It's going to be mostly clear tonight with a low around 59 degrees. On Friday, it'll be sunny with a high near 82. Friday night, partly cloudy with a low around 54. On Saturday, partly sunny with a high near 80 degrees. Saturday night, mostly cloudy, low around 56. On Sunday, partly sunny with a high near 82. Sunday night, partly cloudy with a low around 57 degrees. On Monday, it's going to be mostly sunny with a high near 84 degrees.
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1: 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Can somebody explain to me how he's 68? That is crazy. Ben Platt is 33.
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0: I love the fact that you choose to hang out with us every single day. Tomorrow is Friday. Kick off the weekend with us.
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0: Some feel-good vibes from Miles Smith. That is Stargazing. I love that track. It's here where we got a great playlist for your Thursdays. So lock it in. On deck, Olivia Rodrigo and someone she's a big fan of. No doubt, they're both on the way.
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3: Here's your Thursday overnight weather forecast. It's going to be mostly clear tonight with a low around 59 degrees. On Friday, it'll be sunny with a high near 82. Friday night, partly cloudy with a low around 54. On Saturday, partly sunny with a high near 80 degrees. Saturday night, mostly cloudy, low around 56. On Sunday, partly sunny with a high near 82. Sunday night, partly cloudy with a low around 57 degrees. On Monday, it's going to be mostly sunny with a high near 84 degrees.
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0: Cameron Wickholm before that, No Doubt, and Olivia Rodrigo. We know she's a big fan. Remember, she got to collab with Gwen Stefani? It's a vibe. In the meantime, we got some vibes for your Thursday. Stick around, a whole lot more of your favorites are on deck next.
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